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1: Hey Theodore, like what are we gonna do tonight, man?
2: Theodore? You ain't hanging out with me calling me no Theodore.
1: Well then Slick, I said what we gonna do tonight, man?
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1: Oh yeah, and do what?
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1: Yeah.

0: Nuestro ritmo bien arriba. Buena onda en el aire. ...101.7... La radio de los éxitos. Otoño 2026. Lo escuchas y lo sentís solo acá.
1: I wake up, my girl in the spare, right? King of Rock, come on. See, there is none higher.
2: Sucker MCs to call me sire. Standing out here, talking broken, never joking, smoking up on the corner. Dudes, they wanna get out of here. I'm still a loser.